I remember. I remember everything. I remember years and years back. Back to her. Her first gasp sound of horror when the man came in. The husband they called. But 7 years old is not old enough to understand what a husband can be, or who a husband is. It is the life of a woman she believed. Or maybe not. Maybe it is what I told myself whenever I had questions that leaded to no answers. It has been like that and it will continue like that. There is nothing you can do about it. This is what I heard from my mom. Probably she has heard it too. She has heard it, believed it, worked by it, and told and told and told it. Grand-grandma to grandma, grandma to mom, mom to me. And not from me to my daughter. Because I don't want to have kids. But she got pregnant with her first egg. She did not have a choice. She did not know what a choice is. Later, she got to know what choice is, but learned that it was not hers. But here's the thing. After 100 years, I learned it is mine. I must have it. Because even though it was challenging, I somehow figured it out. Even after tons of tears, years of anger clouds over my head, years of acceptance, years of working away from the spotlight, years of thinking it is not worth it, years of giving myself away, because it has been like that and it will continue like that. There is nothing you can do about it. But yet, we have done something about it. Time passes by. There are sounds that I still remember. I remember the sound of the lullabies she would sing to her babies, or to herself. There are sounds that I remember. The sounds of the shotguns, the sound of the screams, the sound of her giving up. Giving up on counting the wars, since she couldn't just forget them. I remember her house. I remember it perfectly in detail. She had 4 calendars on the wall, each from different years. 3 clocks, that did not work, and a carpet with a picture of a little boy on it. We were both the same, completely the same, but from different times. Yet, I did not understand how could she? How could she bear all of that? And I remember the confusion on her face each time she would look at me. Which would lead us both to a cold sight and a helpless laughter. Time passed. Her room vanished. My room destroyed. It has been like that and it will continue like that. There is nothing you can do about it. We learned. Fought. Changed, evolved, and gained. She was here. I was here.

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Not the one that Eric Clapton came from. The one that Sleepy John Estes came from. And this is a song of his called Drop Down Mama.

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1: Security.
2: Oh, hello. Is that reception, London Weekend Television?
1: This is security. Reception's gone off duty, sir.
2: Oh, I see. I'm supposed to meet somebody in reception, and I wanted to know if they were
1: What's
2: there
1: with... What's the person you're supposed to meet?
2: Haile Selassie.
1: Haile?
2: Selassie.
1: Is that Haile Fanassie? Yeah? No.
2: Could you possibly, if he does, he will come in very shortly, mm-hmm. would you tell him that Marcus Garvey phoned?
1: Mm-hmm.
2: And that I will meet him, well, it's meet him in Babylon and Ting.
1: Yes, when Marcus comes in, right?
2: Yeah.
1: And you're supposed to wait for 7 minutes to come in.
2: Oh, is that him, Selassie?
1: No, it wasn't him, it was a cab.
2: He's a black gentleman.
1: But when he comes in after you, you're going to meet him at, where was it?
2: Babylon. Yeah, Babylon and Ting.
1: Babylon and Ting.
2: That's it.
1: Right, you are.
2: Thank you, God bless you.
1: Bye.